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1: With SRN News, I'm Keith Peters in Washington. Iran and Oman have moved closer to an agreement on the Strait of Hormuz. This comes after President Trump said a deal to reopen the critical waterway would be announced soon. The strait's closure has driven up global fuel prices. Meanwhile, new tensions have emerged in Lebanon as the Israeli military issued the first evacuation warning in weeks for some residents in the south. Abdul El-Sayed has won Michigan's Democratic nomination for U.S. Senate in a victory for the party's leftist progressive wing in a battleground state. El-Sayed narrowly defeated Congresswoman Haley Stevens and will face Republican Mike Rogers in November. The seat is pivotal to Democrats' chance of flipping the Senate. On Wall Street, the Dow by 263 points, the S&P lower by 12. More details at SRNNews.com.
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11: 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This is Rich Thomas. It's been a fairly routine, fairly standard first week of August forecast, but I think the temperatures will start to come back up just a little bit. We will investigate the forecast details coming up in just a few minutes right here, sponsored by
12: 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They're located at 6450 Atlanta Highway, just across from Walmart.

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1: This is your roving reporter, and today I'm talking with a political activist.
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1: And I understand that's a toll-free number.
2: Yeah, man. 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
1: And you make these hats.
2: 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Here's a whole pile left from the last administration.
1: And they say CPWABD.
2: Corn Pop was a bad dude.
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1: I can dig it.
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8: Well, hi, everybody. The risk of encountering one of those evening random storms is small, but not zero. They will fade out overnight with the low temperature down to about 72. Tomorrow and Friday, I've got us around 94 for a high temperature with a heat index in the triple digit range. More spotty random afternoon and evening showers and storms for some lucky towns. It'll be feast or famine with lows at night in the low 70s. And there could be a slight uptick in the number of storms, perhaps by Sunday. From the Blue Water Weather Center, this is Rich Thomas.
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1: With SRN News, I'm Keith Peters in Washington. A California man who was arrested at President Trump's Los Angeles area golf course was pretending to be part of the security detail preparing for Trump's visit and had a stash of illegal weapons in his car and home. Janine Taley's initial appearance in downtown Los Angeles federal court Wednesday was canceled. Iran and Oman have moved closer to an agreement on the Strait of Hormuz. This comes after President Trump said a deal to reopen the critical waterway could be announced soon. The strait's closure had driven up global fuel prices. Meanwhile, new tensions have emerged in Lebanon as the Israeli military issued the first evacuation warning in weeks for some residents in the south. On Wall Street, the Dow by 263 points, the Nasdaq dropped 221. More details at srnnews.com.
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5: Well, hi, everybody. This is Rich Thomas. It's been a fairly routine, fairly standard first week of August forecast, but I think the temperatures will start to come back up just a little bit. We will investigate the forecast details coming up in just a few minutes right here. Sponsored by
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The more you hear, the more you want. 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
6: Well, hi, everybody. The risk of encountering one of those evening random storms is small, but not zero. They will fade out overnight with the low temperature down to about 72. Tomorrow and Friday, I've got us around 94 for a high temperature with a heat index in the triple digit range. More spotty random afternoon and evening showers and storms for some lucky towns. It'll be feast or famine with lows at night in the low 70s, and there could be a slight uptick in the number of storms, perhaps by Sunday. From the Blue Water Weather Center, this is Rich Thomas.

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1: With SRN News, I'm Keith Peters in Washington. A California man who was arrested at President Trump's Los Angeles area golf course was pretending to be part of the security detail preparing for Trump's visit and had a stash of illegal weapons in his car and home. Janine Taley's initial appearance in downtown Los Angeles federal court Wednesday was canceled. Iran and Oman have moved closer to an agreement on the Strait of Hormuz. This comes after President Trump said a deal to reopen the critical waterway could be announced soon. The strait's closure has driven up global fuel prices. Meanwhile, new tensions have emerged in Lebanon as the Israeli military issued the first evacuation warning in weeks for some residents in the south. On Wall Street, the Dow by 263 points. More details at srnnews.com.
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20: 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This is Rich Thomas. It's been a fairly routine, fairly standard first week of August forecast, but I think the temperatures will start to come back up just a little bit. We will investigate the forecast details coming up in just a few minutes right here, sponsored by
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Waylon, Patsy, Willie, Tammy, and The Possum.

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1: This is your roving reporter. Today I'm talking with a man from outer space.
2: What's up, Earthling?
1: I see you've landed your spacecraft over there in that field.
2: That's right, man.
1: My question is, why have you landed here on our planet?
2: I came to see David Ernest.
1: The asset preservationist?
2: Yeah, man. I wanted to see if he would take a look at my portfolio for me.
1: Well, before you make the trip over there, call him on his toll-free number, 833-596-7233.
2: And I understand those last four digits spell out the word safe.
1: That is correct.
2: Funny thing happened the last time I came to Earth.
1: What was that?
2: I went to the Walmart, man.
1: Yes?
2: And I accidentally went in the back door.
1: How did that work out?
2: Well, they stopped me and very gently told me that I needed to go around front and come in.
1: And then what did you do?
2: I said, cool, man. Take me to your greeter.
1: You flew millions of miles just for that.
2: Hey, man, I don't ride them. I just read them.
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5: On August 5th, 1934, our feature artist was born in Woodland, Alabama. He headed to the West Coast and was involved in the 60s folk rock scene. He left that and ran a glass company in Cartersville, Georgia. The voice wasn't gone for long. During the 70s and 80s, he scored hit after hit. Here's Alabama native Vern Gosden on his birthday on this day in classic.

0: 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They're located at 6450 Atlanta Highway, just across from Walmart.
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2: Well, hi, everybody. The risk of encountering one of those evening random storms is small, but not zero. They will fade out overnight with the low temperature down to about 72. Tomorrow and Friday, I've got us around 94 for a high temperature with a heat index in the triple-digit range. More spotty, random afternoon and evening showers and storms for some lucky towns. It'll be feast or famine with lows at night in the low 70s, and there could be a slight uptick in the number of storms, perhaps by Sunday. From the Blue Water Weather Center, this is Rich Thomas.
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1: With SRN News, I'm Jason Walker. Ukrainian President Volodymyr Zelensky says the latest Russian missile and drone attacks killing at least 17 people, 44 others wounded. A number of those are believed to be children. Abdul El-Sayed has won Michigan's Democratic nomination for U.S. Senate, in a victory that for the party's extreme left wing in a battleground state. El-Sayed narrowly defeated U.S. Representative Haley Stevens. Even I'll face Republican Mike Rogers in November. Stocks holding close to their records on Wall Street Wednesday, and oil prices relatively steady. The S&P 500 fell 13 points on the day. Dow Industrials gained 263. The NASDAQ was down 231. Brent crude a little changed at $79 a barrel. SRN News.
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8: Well, hi, everybody. This is Rich Thomas. It's been a fairly routine, fairly standard first week of August forecast, but I think the temperatures will start to come back up just a little bit. We will investigate the forecast details coming up in just a few minutes right here, sponsored by
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9: Well, hi, everybody. The risk of encountering one of those evening random storms is small, but not zero. They will fade out overnight with the low temperature down to about 72. Tomorrow and Friday, I've got us around 94 for a high temperature with a heat index in the triple-digit range. More spotty, random afternoon and evening showers and storms for some lucky towns. It'll be feast or famine with lows at night in the low 70s, and there could be a slight uptick in the number of storms, perhaps by Sunday. From the Blue Water Weather Center, this is Rich Thomas.

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1: With SRN News, I'm Jason Walker. It's not clear yet why a plane was allowed to take off as President Trump's helicopter was approaching Reagan National Airport. Officials say it was an apparent violation of strict airport security and procedures put in place after last year's mid-air collision between an airliner and an Army chopper near the airport. Authorities say a drone with explosives has been found at an airport in Germany, and the device was diffused safely. Security team says the incident posed a, quote, new quality of extreme danger. Ukrainian President Volodymyr Zelensky says the latest Russian missile and drone attacks, killing 17 people and wounding at least 44 others, some of that hitting an apartment complex. He says a number of the dead are children. SRN News.
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8: 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We will investigate the forecast details coming up in just a few minutes right here, sponsored by
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6: Well, hi, everybody. The risk of encountering one of those evening random storms is small, but not zero. They will fade out overnight with the low temperature down to about 72. Tomorrow and Friday, I've got us around 94 for a high temperature with a heat index in the triple digit range. More spotty random afternoon and evening showers and storms for some lucky towns. It'll be feast or famine with lows at night in the low 70s, and there could be a slight uptick in the number of storms, perhaps by Sunday. From the Blue Water Weather Center, this is Rich Thomas.
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1: With SRN News, I'm Jason Walker. Ukrainian President Volodymyr Zelensky says the latest Russian missile and drone attacks killing at least 17 people, many of them civilians. 44 people have been wounded. Abdul El-Sayed has won Michigan's Democratic nomination for the Senate. That in a victory for the party's extreme left wing in the battleground state. El-Sayed narrowly defeating U.S. Representative Haley Stevens. He will face Republican Mike Rogers in November. Stocks holding close to their records on Wall Street Wednesday. Oil prices were relatively steady. For the day, the S&P 500 fell 13 points. NASDAQ was down 221. The Dow, however, gained 263. Crude was 79 a barrel. SRN News.
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1: With SRN News, I'm Jason Walker. Iran and Oman have moved one step closer now to an agreement on the Strait of Hormuz. This comes after President Trump says a deal to reopen the critical waterway could be announced very soon. In the meantime, new tensions, though, emerging in Lebanon as the Israeli army now says two soldiers have been killed in action in southern Lebanon. Ukrainian President Volodymyr Zelensky said more bloodshed. Russian missile and drone attacks killing 17 people, many of them civilians, and wounding 44 others. Abdul El-Sayed has captured the Michigan Democratic nomination for the U.S. Senate in a victory for the party's extreme left wing in a battleground state. He'll be taking on Mike Rogers in November. SRN News.
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3: And I understand that's a toll-free number.
4: Yeah, man. 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
3: And they say CPWABD.
4: Yeah, man. 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
1: With SRN News, I'm Jason Walker, political analyst and experts of all kind. Now delving into Abdul El-Sayed's victory in the Democratic Senate primary in Michigan. And the extremely progressive left-winger says he's ready to roll in November, but the Republicans may have other ideas. Ukrainian President Volodymyr Zelensky says the latest Russian missile and drone attacks, leaving at least 17 people dead, many of them civilians. 44 people have been wounded. Iran and Oman moving a step closer to that deal on the Strait of Hormuz. This comes after President Trump says the deal to reopen that critical waterway could be announced very soon. In the meantime, new tensions have now emerged in Lebanon. The Israeli army says two of its soldiers have been killed in action. This is SRN News.
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6: What's up, Earthling?
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6: I came to see David Ernest.
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6: 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I wanted to see if he would take a look at my portfolio for me.
5: Well, before you make the trip over there, call him on his toll-free number, 833-596-7233.
6: And I understand those last four digits spell out the word safe.
5: That is correct.
6: Funny thing happened the last time I came to Earth.
5: What was that?
6: I went to the Walmart, man.
5: Yes?
6: And I accidentally went in the back door.
5: How did that work out?
6: Well, they stopped me and very gently told me that I needed to go around front and come in.
5: And then what did you do?
6: I said, cool, man. Take me to your greeter.
5: You flew millions of miles just for that.
6: Hey, man, I don't ride them. I just read them.

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They all listen to 103.9, The Possum.

0: This is Classic Country, 103.9 The Possum. Hope you like it. We'll give you a few minutes to think about it. Be right back.
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I had my guitar on my back. When a stranger stopped beside me in an antique Cadillac.

He said, "This is where you get off, boy, because I'm going back to Alabama." As I stepped out of that Cadillac, I said, "Mister, many thanks." He said, "You don't have to call me Mister, Mister.

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1: With SRN News, I'm Jason Walker. Wisconsin, the latest state now where the battle over the direction of the Democratic Party will be playing out next week. State's primary for governor will be decided Tuesday and features a very progressive socialist, Francesca Long, against Milwaukee County Executive David Crowley. He's been endorsed by the governor. And the so-called political analysts and experts are delving into the progressive left-winger Abdul El-Saeed's victory in the Democratic Senate primary in Michigan. It's not clear yet why a plane was allowed to take off as President Trump's helicopter was approaching Reagan National Airport Tuesday. Now, authorities say it was an apparent violation of safety procedures put in place after last year's collision between two aircraft. This is SRN News.
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How about P-O-S-S-U-M? Now there's a few folks scratching their heads. 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

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Somebody said he came from New Orleans, where he got in a fight over a Cajun queen and a crashing blow.

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1: With SRN News, I'm Jason Walker. It has happened again as communist North Korea flexing some muscle, or maybe they're just showing off. South Korea says Pyongyang has launched unidentified projectiles off the North's east coast. Ukrainian President Volodymyr Zelensky says the latest Russian missile and drone attacks killing at least 17 people and wounding 44 others, many of them civilians. Abdul El-Sayed winning Michigan's Democratic nomination from the U.S. Senate in a victory for the party's extreme left wing in the battleground state. He narrowly defeated Haley Stevens and will now be facing Republican Mike Rogers in November. Stocks holding close for the day. S&P fell 13 points, but the Dow was up 260. SRN News.
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8: This is your roving reporter. 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
8: You know, I've heard a lot of the good things about David Ernest.
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9: You think he's got a shovel?
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1: With SRN News, I'm Jason Walker. The Israeli military says two of its soldiers have been killed in combat in southern Lebanon, and the Israeli army launching strikes in the same area in response to Hezbollah's violation of the ceasefire. North Korea added again. South Korea says Pyongyang has launched an unidentified projectile off its east coast. Ukrainian President Volodymyr Zelensky says the latest Russian missile and drone attacks killing at least 17 people and wounding 44 others, many of them civilians. And a drone with explosives has been found at an airport in Germany. It has been safely defused. Stocks holding close to the records on Wall Street. S&P 500 off 13 points. The Dow gained 263. SRN News.
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2: And I understand that's a toll-free number.
3: Yeah, man. Get David Ernest on the case, and your retirement will be great again.
2: And you make these hats.
3: I do. Here's a whole pile left from the last administration.
2: And they say CPWABD.
3: Yeah, man. Corn Pop was a bad dude.
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3: Well, there wasn't much demand.
2: I can dig it.
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1: With SRN News, I'm Rich Thomason in Washington. Iran claims it's close to an agreement with Gulf neighbor Oman over the Strait of Hormuz. This comes after President Trump said that a deal to reopen the crucial waterway could be announced soon. Israel's military says two of its soldiers have died in combat in southern Lebanon, the first Israeli death since the implementation of a shaky truce between Israel and Iran-backed Hezbollah in June. South Korea says its neighbor to the north is at it again, North Korea launching a missile of some kind off its east coast. Cooler weather is helping crews battling wildfires around Spokane, Washington. Some 850 buildings, including many homes, have been destroyed by the fires. On Wall Street, the Dow futures are 167 points higher. NASDAQ futures down 106 points. More details, srnnews.com.
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3: 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We're going to have a good time. Don't forget, we close at 7 o'clock every night, so get down here before 7 o'clock, and we'll get you fed, and you can have a good time down here. 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
6: Well, traffic is light to moderate all around the area as folks begin to get up and get out on the roads this morning. 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
1: Well, hi, everybody. This is Rich Thomas. Alabama is starting to heat up again. I think the triple-digit heat indices are in the forecast for the next several days, but fairly routine on the rain chances. I will break down the details with your full forecast coming up in just a few minutes right here. 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

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Good morning on a Thursday. Hi, this is Bubba. Right out the gate, I'm going to play one for a young lady up in Wallsboro, Alabama, by the name of Shay. Alan Jackson, and I'll try just for you, Shay, here on The Possum. Good morning.

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Because you still like Classic Country 103.9, The Possum.

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Hard to believe, but school zones are going to be in effect in Pike Road coming up in about an hour. Pike Road's going back to school today. Here's Diamond Reed.

The words classic and country are as good together as steak and taters, pork and beans, sardines and crackers, boiled eggs and beer. 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

0: Classic Country 103.9, The Possum, Jerry Reed, Sawyer Brown, Brooks and Dunn. Hello there on this Thursday. Pike Road's going back to school today, and that brings up the interesting point of the fact that we're going to be stuffing a truck with school supplies August 22nd, 10 to 2. Parking lot of Piggly Wiggly, Vaughn and Taylor, WAKA Channel 8, and their Thunder Trucks are going to be there. All the Blue Water Broadcasting Stations are going to be there. We're inviting you to come by and help us out because without you, this doesn't work. We're going to provide the truck. We need you to provide the school supplies. Just a package of paper or maybe some pens or pencils or even a spiral notebook, something like that. And we'll get it to the teachers in their classroom so they can make sure that the kids have the necessities they need. This young lady right here, she's just put out her first album in 10 years. She's on the way after the break. Jody Messina's up next.
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11: Well, hi, everybody. Gradually, the numbers are starting to increase again as far as heat and humidity. Mostly sunny today with a high temperature up to about 94. heat index will be probably past 100. We'll say 100 to 105, not only today, but really tomorrow and also on Saturday, with the actual high temperatures up around 94 each day and down to 73, 74 at night. And routine rain chances with scattered, random, hit or miss, mostly afternoon and evening showers and thunderstorms for the next few days. Sunday, not much change. From the Blue Water Weather Center, this is Rich Thomas.
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We're on 98.9 WBAM. Well, the Michigans will be back in town next week. And next Thursday night, they're giving away pink jerseys. So I guess that one's for the girls, right? 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

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It'd be nice if we could hear some of that, because we're getting to the point now where we need rain again. Richie McDonald, Lone Star.

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1: That's SRN News. I'm Rich Thomason in Washington. Senate committee could take a vote today on whether to hold Dr. Anthony Fauci in contempt of Congress, referring him to the Department of Justice for potential prosecution over his refusal to answer questions at a hearing on his handling of the COVID pandemic. Wisconsin is next up, the latest state where the battle over the direction of the Democratic Party will play out. The state's gubernatorial primary is Tuesday, pitting a far-left Democratic socialist against a challenger endorsed by Governor Tony Evers. The U.S. and Iran agree. Both parties say a deal is near on a crucial Middle East waterway, reopening the Strait of Hormuz. Israel's military says that two of its soldiers have died in combat in southern Lebanon, first Israeli death since the implementation of a truce between Israel and Hezbollah in June. The Dow futures up 133 points. This is SRN News.
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6: 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It is a gift of God.
8: And just like that, we have an accident. I-85 northbound. This is going to be just before Perry Hill Road. We have a couple of vehicles off on the right and one off on the left. Just watch out for them there. All lanes are open. Everywhere else, busy building early morning traffic. 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Buckle up, Wendell J. Montgomery, Skywatch Traffic.
9: Well, hi, everybody. This is Rich Thomas. Alabama is starting to heat up again. I think the triple-digit heat indices are in the forecast for the next several days, but fairly routine on the rain chances. I will break down the details with your full forecast coming up in just a few minutes right here. 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

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Well, his son has made him a grandpa five times over. This gentleman's name is Red Akins, and that ain't his truck. Lord have mercy, whose truck is it? This is 103.9 The Possum. Good morning. She's been

storyteller, and much more. And they all sing classic country all the time on the Possum 103.9.

0: 93.9 The Possum. That's Colin Ray right there. Well, we've got school back underway. We told you it was coming back. And here's the deal, Lucille. Pike Road, you went back today. Montgomery, Elmore County, you go back on Monday. Autauga County on Tuesday. University-wise, Alabama State, your fall semester gets underway August 10th. Troy Huntington, August 12th. Faulkner, AUM, August 17th. On the way, I've got Kenny and Dolly. They're coming up after the break.
1: Well, we had a vehicle fire reported at Atlanta Highway right near the Piggly Wiggly at Perry Hill Road. Please watch out for that chaos. And on I-85 northbound, right before Perry Hill Road, we had an accident earlier. Could be lingering there. Had some vehicles off on the right and left-hand sides of the road. All lanes open, but watch out for folks that might still be walking around there. Keep it here. We'll keep you updated. We're busy all over. If you have less than perfect credit, McKenna Nissan may have the plan for you. Talk to David Martin. He'll do everything possible to have you driving today. McKenna Nissan, exit 212 off I-65 in Clanton. Buckle up. Wendell J. Montgomery, Skywatch Traffic.
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10: Well, hi, everybody. Gradually, the numbers are starting to increase again as far as heat and humidity. Mostly sunny today with a high temperature up to about 94. Heat index will be probably past 100. We'll say 100 to 105, not only today, but really tomorrow and also on Saturday. With the actual high temperatures up around 94 each day and down to 73, 74 at night. And routine rain chances with scattered, random, hit or miss, mostly afternoon and evening showers and thunderstorms for the next few days. Sunday, not much change. From the Blue Water Weather Center, this is Rich Thomas.

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They'll even have free rides on board the riverboat and bull riding. Be sure and check out Buckmaster's August 14th through the 16th.

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1: With SRN News, I'm Rich Thomason in Washington. There is talk of a pending agreement to reopen the Strait of Hormuz. Iran says a deal with its Gulf neighbor Oman is close at hand. President Trump, speaking in Nevada, said that he was ready to lower the boom on Iran, and that, he says, is what brought Tehran back to the bargaining table. Never quiet for very long, North Korea is making more noise again, firing some sort of a missile off its east coast, that according to the South Koreans. Crews taking advantage of cooler weather to start getting a handle on wildfires that have displaced tens of thousands of people around Spokane, Washington. However, forecasters say that hotter, drier, and windier weather is on the way in coming days. On Wall Street, the Dow futures are up 95 points, while the Nasdaq futures are off 214. The S&P futures, 4 points higher. More details at srnnews.com.
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20: 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And two, in the center of the roadway on the bridge, folks going around on each side of the two, please use caution there. 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Buckle up, Wendell J. Montgomery, Skywatch Traffic.
5: Well, hi, everybody. This is Rich Thomas. Alabama is starting to heat up again. I think the triple-digit heat indices are in the forecast for the next several days, but fairly routine on the rain chances. I will break down the details with your full forecast coming up in just a few minutes right here. Sponsored by
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First day of school is underway in Pike Road, Alabama. That's hard to believe, isn't it? All the schools will be kicking in next week, by the way, around the river region.

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1: Papa drove a truck nearly all his life. 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
1: Classic Country 103.9, the Possum. Jerry Lee Lewis, who married his cousin. Hello there. I'm hanging out with you here on this Thursday. First day of school on Pike Road, by the way. I got Mark Chestnut coming up after the break. And we've got a lot of activity going to be taking place over the next several weeks. So you keep it here for all the information. We've got Buckmasters. We're going to be stuffing the truck. The biscuits are coming back to town. We're just full of it. And we got the info on all that coming up throughout the course of the day. Keep it right here on 103.9.
2: Well, we are hearing they've made quick work of the accident on the Alabama River Bridge on I-65 southbound. Traffic continues to be very heavy there, as well as 85 southbound into Montgomery. Boulevards are busy. Prattville, Millbrook, Wetumpka reporting light to mostly moderate outbound traffic. We will keep you updated. 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Buckle up, Wendell J. Montgomery Skywatch Traffic.
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9: On August 6, 1982, Willie Nelson had the number one song on the country charts with Always On My Mind. But the big story was about the album that the song came from. It was Billboard's Album of the Year for 1982 after spending 22 weeks at the number one spot, as well as remaining on the chart for an amazing 99 weeks. Here's Willie with a record-setting number one song from this day in classic country history for August 6th.

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2: Well, hi, everybody. Gradually, the numbers are starting to increase again as far as heat and humidity. Mostly sunny today with a high temperature up to about 94. Heat index will be probably past 100. We'll say 100 to 105, not only today, but really tomorrow and also on Saturday. With the actual high temperatures up around 94 each day and down to 73, 74 at night. And routine rain chances with scattered, random hit or miss, mostly afternoon and evening showers and thunderstorms for the next few days. Sunday, not much change. From the Blue Water Weather Center, this is Rich Thomas.
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0: 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The Posse. You got to know when to hold them, when to fold them, and when to get it. Kenny Rogers and the Gambler now is on the Possum. Good morning.
1: On a warm summer's evening, on a train bound for nowhere, I met up with a gambler. 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

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Why, they give her the color television set. Then they give her the house, the kids, and both of the cars. See? Well, then they start talking about child support, alimony, and the cost of the court. Didn't take me long to figure out how far in the toilet I was. I'm telling you.

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1: With SRN News, I'm Rich Thomason in Washington. Iran claims it is close to an agreement with Gulf neighbor Oman over the Strait of Hormuz. This comes after President Trump said a deal to reopen the crucial waterway could be announced soon. The Israeli military says two of its soldiers died in combat in southern Lebanon, the first Israeli death since the implementation of a truce between Israel and Iran-backed Hezbollah in June. South Korea says its neighbor to the north is at it again, North Korea launching a missile of some sort off its east coast. Cooler weather is helping crews battling wildfires around Spokane, Washington. 850 buildings, many of them homes, have been destroyed by the flames. The opening bell sounding on Wall Street, and just ahead of that, the Dow futures were up, while the NASDAQ futures were in the red. More details, srnnews.com.
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3: Well, hi, everybody. 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Alabama is starting to heat up again. I think the triple-digit heat indices are in the forecast for the next several days, but fairly routine on the rain chances. I will break down the details with your full forecast coming up in just a few minutes right here. 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

0: 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Well, your Montgomery Bishops, they've been out of town for 2 weeks. They'll return next Tuesday to Dabo's Park with a brand new scoreboard and a video board. That's going to be a fun thing to see. Plus, they've got a lot of good events going on as they take on the Lookouts of Chattanooga, including a big old pink jersey they're giving away on Thursday night. Isn't that Thirsty Thursday on top of that? My goodness. A lot of fun taking place out of the ballpark with the Montgomery Biscuits. Be sure and check it out. Here comes the Hag and Ramblin' Fever.
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The words classic and country are as good together as steak and taters, pork and beans, sardines and crackers, boiled eggs and beer. 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

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But we'd get together in a family circle, singing loud. Daddy sang bass.

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And they all sing classic country all the time on the Possum 103.9.

0: 103.9, the Possum. That is George Strait. Well, we're going to be stuffing the trunk coming up August 22nd, 10 to 2, parking lot of the Pig out on Vaughn and Taylor. WAKA Channel 8 is going to be there with the Thunder Truck. We're going to be there in full force. We'll be broadcasting live between 10 to 2, collecting supplies so the teachers don't have to go out and spend their hard-earned money to have the proper supplies in the classroom for the upcoming school year, which, by the way, got underway today in Pike Road. Montgomery Elmore, you go back on Monday, or talk back on Tuesday. Just thought I'd give you a heads up. I got the judge coming up next.
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9: Well, hi, everybody. Not much change in our forecast, except the numbers are starting to go up again. Today, mostly sunny with a high temperature up to about 94 and the heat index between 100 and 105. Low tonight down to about 74. And I think we'll be near 94 again tomorrow and also on Saturday with those routine rain chances, scattered random hit or miss, afternoon and evening showers and thunderstorms for a few towns. But you know the deal. Many towns get skipped, and not much change in the forecast on Sunday either. From the Blue Water Weather Center, this is Rich Thomas.
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much about Facebook, but I hear there's a lot of liking going on. So, like the possum, we sure would appreciate it. 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

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The Possum. That's going to wrap it up for me. Sam's on the way in the door next, JT, this afternoon at 2. I'll see you again tomorrow morning at 6 right here on The Possum. Have a great day.

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1: Good SRN News. I'm Rich Thomason in Washington. A Senate committee has voted to hold Dr. Anthony Fauci in contempt of Congress and refer him to the Department of Justice for potential prosecution over his refusal to answer questions at a hearing on his handling of the COVID pandemic. And as part of their investigation, Senate investigators have obtained pertinent data from a Fauci cell phone. Wisconsin is next up, the latest state where the battle over the direction of the Democratic Party will play out. The state's gubernatorial primary is Tuesday, pitting a far-left Democratic socialist against a challenger endorsed by Governor Tony Evers. The U.S. and Iran agree. Both parties say that a deal is near on a crucial Mideast waterway, the Strait of Hormuz. On Wall Street, the Dow is trading higher while the Nasdaq is down a fraction. This is SRN News.
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4: Well, hi, everybody. This is Rich Thomas. The numbers are starting to go back up again on the actual highs and the heat index, but the rain chance is still fairly routine. Spotty storms here and there. Coming up, we'll look at the weekend forecast in just a few minutes right here. Sponsored by
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done gone country. Classic Country 103.9, the Possum. Hello, good morning, everybody. It is a Thursday. The Biscuits will be back in town next week. I can't wait. It's been too long. I'm having baseball withdrawals. Here comes Mac Davis with Texas in the rearview mirror with Dr. Sam all the way till 2, and I love you.

Ain't nothing better than a box of worms, a nice fishing hole, cold one, and classic country on the possum while you fish. 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

Classic Country 103.9, The Possum, one of my all-time favorites, and probably one of yours, too. The absolute best singer of all time, Kenny Rogers. This is She Believes in Me on The Possum.

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The more you taste, the more you want. And it's all good on the possum.

0: Classic Country 103.9, The Possum with Dr. Sam. Thanks so much for tuning in. The Big Elvis Show with Andy Norman will be in Tennessee on Saturday night. And I mean, he has an orchestra and all kinds of stuff. This is going to be magnificent. A lot of surprises in this, I can tell you that. So make plans. You've heard us talk about it here on The Possum and on several of our Blue Water Broadcasting stations. And, you know, I'm really looking forward to emceeing this show. And it's not only that, but it's just Andy has a fantastic way of putting on the Elvis show. Elvis and After All the Las Vegas Years. Be there, won't you? It's Saturday night.
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3: 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But you wash that all away with Game. 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Ah, no, that's the dog licking your ear.
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8: Well, hi, everybody. Not much change in our forecast, except the numbers are starting to go up again. Today, mostly sunny with a high temperature up to about 94 and the heat index between 100 and 105. Low tonight down to about 74. And I think we'll be near 94 again tomorrow and also on Saturday with those routine rain chances, scattered random hit or miss, afternoon and evening showers and thunderstorms for a few towns. But you know the deal. Many towns get skipped and not much change in the forecast on Sunday either. From the Blue Water Weather Center, this is Rich Thomas.
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Classic Country 103.9, The Possum, Dr. Sam, thanks for tuning in. As you well know, the Biscuits have been in Pensacola all this week, but they will return on the 11th day. Yeah.

0: From the Riverside Chevrolet Master Control Center, this is 103.9 The Possum. 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
1: With SRN News, I'm John Scott. Crews have taken advantage of cooler weather to begin getting a handle on wildfires that have displaced tens of thousands of people around Spokane, Washington. But hotter, drier, windier days lie ahead. The wildfires, three of them, have destroyed at least 850 buildings and evacuated 67,000 people. A Senate committee votes in favor of holding former NIH Director Dr. Anthony Fauci in contempt of Congress for refusing to testify about the origins of the COVID virus. President Trump says an agreement to reopen the Strait of Hormuz is imminent, but U.S. officials insist Washington will not accept Iranian control over access to the strait. In health news, the FDA approving a new flu vaccine for older people, the first made with the same mRNA technology that was key to ending the pandemic. It's for adults age 50 and older. This is SRN News.
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8: Well, hi, everybody. This is Rich Thomas. The numbers are starting to go back up again on the actual highs and the heat index, but the rain chance is still fairly routine. Spotty storms here and there.

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Oh, yeah, you got it. It's George Strait and all my exes living out there in Texas. How about that passionate kiss? You gotta love it. Mary Chapin Carpenter from 1992.

What does Prattville, Wetumpka, Millbrook, Wallsboro, and Hope Hall have in common with Montgomery? They all listen to 103.9, The Possum.

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Talked to Randy about 2 weeks ago, and he was having a little bit of some medical issues, but he's coming around real good, so we'll keep him in our prayers. Everything's going good. 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

at 103.9 The Possum. First names are all you need to know who it is. Waylon, Patsy, Willie, Tammy, and The Possum.

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And I hope everything's going great for you today. Bob Wills, you know he's still the king, always will be. It's Waylon Jennings, 1975.

Dallas and Austin. Going to El Paso. Whoops. Now this is what gave us the idea to come down here. This is a song about a guy that probably did as much for our kind of music as anybody.

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0: Classic Country 103.9, The Possum, Danny Shirley, Confederate Railroad, and that is Daddy Never Was at Cadillac. He always liked the Lincoln Continental. He had some Cadillacs, but I usually tore them up or either wrecked them before. That wasn't pretty either, I can tell you that. All right, the Harriet Two River Boat up and down the Alabama River this weekend. You better believe it. Fun in Montgomery. That's all you have to do is just go there. Funinmontgomery.com. Get all the info.
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3: Well, hi, everybody. Not much change in our forecast, except the numbers are starting to go up again. Today, mostly sunny with a high temperature up to about 94 and the heat index between 100 and 105. Low tonight down to about 74. And I think we'll be near 94 again tomorrow and also on Saturday with those routine rain chances, scattered random hit or miss, afternoon and evening showers and thunderstorms for a few towns. But you know the deal. Many towns get skipped and not much change in the forecast on Sunday either. From the Blue Water Weather Center, this is Rich Thomas.

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1: 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Glenn Campbell had a monster out of the... Which one did he not have a monster, right? This is Rhinestone Cowboy on The Possum.

much about Facebook, but I hear there's a lot of liking going on. So, like the possum, we sure would appreciate it. 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

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Well, Dolly's got some new products in her restaurants now, and she's going to be putting them out in the stores, too. I'll tell you more about that. Some new chicken, of all things. Hey, if Dolly makes it, it's the best.

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1: With SRN News, I'm John Scott. A Senate committee voting to hold Dr. Anthony Fauci in contempt of Congress and refer him to the Justice Department for potential prosecution over his refusal to answer questions at a hearing last week on his handling of the COVID-19 pandemic. A new Tennessee congressional map making its electoral debut today in a primary election that will determine the nominees for a Republican attempt at a clean sweep of the state's U.S. House districts in the midterms. Iran says a deal with Oman to reopen the Strait of Hormuz is on the verge of being finalized. That's after both countries agreed on the coordinates of routes through the critical waterway. The CDC says the number of states tied to cyclospora is now up to 15. Cyclospora causes diarrhea and can be deadly. Investigators initially narrowed it on lettuce served at a Taco Bell. This is SRN News.
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8: Well, hi, everybody. This is Rich Thomas. The numbers are starting to go back up again on the actual highs and the heat index, but the rain chance is still fairly routine. Spotty storms here and there. Coming up, we'll look at the weekend forecast in just a few minutes right here. Sponsored by
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0: Classic Country 103.9, the Possumus, Diamond Rio, and Mirror, Mirror on the Wall. Make it talk, you know? Usually when I walk in front of it, it cracks. Don't miss that hog. Don't miss the Hog Days of Summer Barbecue. Now, that sounds good to me. And Music Festival. It's going to be happening Saturday, August the 22nd. 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
1: 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It's Andy Norman and the Burning Love Band. Andy and his 14-piece band will recreate Elvis Presley's music the way it should.

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2: On August 6, 1982, Willie Nelson had the number one song on the country charts with Always On My Mind. But the big story was about the album that the song came from. It was Billboard's Album of the Year for 1982 after spending 22 weeks at the number one spot, as well as remaining on the chart for an amazing 99 weeks. Here's Willie with a record-setting number one song from this day in classic country history for August 6th.

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2: Well, hi, everybody. Not much change in our forecast, except the numbers are starting to go up again. Today, mostly sunny with a high temperature up to about 94 and the heat index between 100 and 105. Low tonight down to about 74. And I think we'll be

0: year 94 again tomorrow and also on Saturday with those routine rain chances, scattered random hit or miss, afternoon and evening showers and thunderstorms for a few towns. But you know the deal, many towns get skipped, and not much change in the forecast on Sunday either. From the Blue Water Weather Center, this is Rich Thomas.
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I'm going to tell you about what's happening in Peeville coming up here in just a moment, and it'll be on Saturday morning. You don't want to miss it. It's always a lot of fun. The Kentucky Headhunters.

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0: Classic Country 103.9, The Possum. Well, the Prattville Farmers Market, that's going to be taking place. You don't want to miss it. It's coming up this Saturday. All kind of great stuff. Get out there and get some good produce.
1: Blue skies smiling at me. Nothing but blue skies.

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1: With SRN News, I'm John Scott. A Senate committee votes along party lines in favor of holding former NIH Director Dr. Anthony Fauci in contempt of Congress, refusing to testify about the origins of the COVID virus. This follows Fauci refusing to answer any questions, invoking the Fifth Amendment 111 times. Ukrainian President Volodymyr Zelensky says Ukraine is at more oil facilities deep inside Russia. The attack's part of Kyiv's effort to undermine Moscow's wartime economy. Ukrainian forces targeted refineries in Bashkortostan and the Yaroslavl region. They also hit Russian military patrol boats in the Black Sea. President Trump's administration planning to overhaul Head Start, a key early education program. It would encourage more local decision-making. This is SRN News.
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4: Well, hi, everybody. This is Rich Thomas. The numbers are starting to go back up again on the actual highs and the heat index, but the rain chance is still fairly routine. Spotty storms here and there. Coming up, we'll look at the weekend forecast in just a few minutes right here, sponsored by
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IMC'd a big show whenever they kicked that off. It's I'm in a Hurry tour in Atlanta, the Georgia Dome, and that was a pinnacle. There were about probably 65,000

maybe 65,000 people in that Coliseum or inside stadium. Anyway, they had them and three other major acts on there, and I mean it was big. Unfortunately, Elvis didn't make it. But here he is for you now in the Possum. Don't be

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play with the Queen of Hearts. I'm not a card guy, but every once in a while it'd be kind of fun, you know? No cards around here except bingo cards, and you can get those. Here's Conway Twitty. 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
1: 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But let me give you a little heads up. Special Saturday markets will be on September, October the 24th, December the 5th this year. They're extending it some because it's going like gangbusters. 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
4: And I understand those last four digits spell out the word safe.
3: That is correct.
4: Funny thing happened the last time I came to Earth.
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3: Yes?
4: And I accidentally went in the back door.
3: How did that work out?
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4: Hey, man, I don't ride them. 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
6: Well, hi, everybody. Not much change in our forecast, except the numbers are starting to go up again. Today, mostly sunny with a high temperature up to about 94 and the heat index between 100 and 105. Low tonight down to about 74. And I think we'll be near 94 again tomorrow and also on Saturday with those routine rain chances, scattered random hit or miss, afternoon and evening showers and thunderstorms for a few towns. But you know the deal. Many towns get skipped and not much change in the forecast on Sunday either. From the Blue Water Weather Center, this is Rich Thomas.
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Darling, I've wasted a lot of years not seeing the real you. 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And I never took the time to let you know. So before he takes you away,

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Honey, you look so good in love. It's George Strait, and it's time for Mel McDaniel to sing Louisiana.

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So, like the possum, we sure would appreciate it. 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
1: With SRN News, I'm John Scott. The Israeli military says two soldiers have died in an explosion in southern Lebanon. Israeli forces launching strikes in southern Lebanon on Wednesday, accusing Hezbollah of violating a ceasefire. This week, Israeli Prime Minister Netanyahu said that Israeli forces will not withdraw from their current lines in Gaza unless Hamas has completely disarmed. North Korea launching a short-range ballistic missile toward the sea. The launch comes just days.

0: days before the U.S. and South Korea begin annual military drills. Senate Homeland Security Committee Chairman Rand Paul told colleagues Dr. Anthony Fauci withholding answers to questions held by his committee and Americans who lived through the pandemic. The committee voting to hold Fauci in contempt of Congress and refer him to the Justice Department. This is SRN News.
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8: Well, hi, everybody. This is Rich Thomas. The numbers are starting to go back up again on the actual highs and the heat index, but the rain chance is still fairly routine. Spotty storms here and there. Coming up, we'll look at the weekend forecast in just a few minutes right here. Sponsored by
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We're not like Brill Cream. A little dab won't do you. The more you hear, the more you want. Classic country on the Possum.

103.9 The Possum. Pike Road Schools went back this morning. Next week, Montgomery and Elmore County go back on Monday. Otauga County Tuesday. Back to school time is here. Faith Hill.

She was hotter than a $2 pistol. She was the fastest thing around. Long and lean, every young man's dream. She turned every head in town. She was built

At 103.9 The Possum, first names are all you need to know who it is. Waylon, Patsy, Willie, Tammy, and The Possum.

0: 103.9 The Possum with Alabama. The closer you get. Thursday with JT. Well, apparently age 47 is the point where humans feel healthiest, happiest, and most confident. A survey found that people around that age tend to feel better because they focus on their well-being instead of their appearance. So if you're not 47 yet, now you got something to look forward to. I'm a few years past that, and I guess it was okay. I don't know. Can't remember. Rich has your forecast next. 103.9 The Possum.
1: Hey, y'all, it's Lewis over here at the Capital Oyster Bar. We're located on that beautiful Alabama River over here at the Montgomery Marina. I'm going to tell you, if you don't know, we have a boat launch down here. You can come down here and launch your boat and get down here in the river. 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We got a great crew. Puts out some good food, and they'll serve you well. And also, you'll see a map how to get here and all the information you need to know. There's no show this week, but come on down here anyway and eat you some good food. We're going to have a good time. Don't forget, we close at 7 o'clock every night, so get down here before 7 o'clock, and we'll get you fed, and you can have a good time down here. So come on down here soon. Come hungry, and bring the whole family with you.
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12: Well, hi, everybody. The chances of encountering one of those evening showers or storms is very small, but not zero. Tonight, very muggy again. The overnight low temperature falls to about 74. Tomorrow and Saturday, almost a carbon copy. Mostly sunny with a high temperature up to about 94 on Friday and Saturday, and the heat index 100 to 105 easy. With those routine, random, scattered, hit or miss, afternoon and evening, showers and storms. But it's like playing the lottery. It's feast or famine. Not much. What's changing the forecast on Sunday? From the Blue Water Weather Center, this is Rich Thomas.
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Hank Jr., Neil McCoy, Garth Brooks all coming up. Lone Star, by request for Prattville. 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

103.9, The Possum. Hey, tomorrow, First Fridays in Pike Road at the Waters. Country singer Jesse Lynn on stage. Going to be a great show to kick off the weekend. Garth Brooks, She's Gonna Make It.

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1: With SRN News, I'm John Scott. A Senate committee votes in favor of holding former NIH Director Dr. Anthony Fauci in contempt of Congress for refusing to testify about the origins of the COVID virus. President Trump says an agreement to reopen the Strait of Hormuz is imminent, but U.S. officials insist that Washington will not accept Iranian control over access to the strait. A new Tennessee congressional map making its electoral debut Thursday, in a primary election that will determine the nominees for Republican attempt at a clean sweep of the state's U.S. House districts in the midterms. In health news, the Food and Drug Administration approving a new flu vaccine. The shot by Moderna is called Influceva and is for adults age 50 and older. This is SRN News.
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12: 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This is Rich Thomas. Alabama is starting to heat up again. I think the triple-digit heat indices are in the forecast for the next several days, but fairly routine on the rain chances. I will break down the details with your full forecast coming up in just a few minutes right here. Sponsored by
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103.9, the Possum. Our Montgomery Biscuits on the road in Pensacola, taking on the Blue Wahoos this week. They return to Davos Park downtown Tuesday. A daddy-daughter date night to kick things off next week. Here's T.G. Shepherd. I see.

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We have potluck meals. And I reckon the only place in town to get your classic country is on 103.9, The Possum.

103.9, The Possum. Hey, don't miss the Prattville Farmers Market Saturday morning from 7 till noon, right there at the Grove on Doster Road. 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

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It's all classic country on the Possum.

Ain't nothing better than a box of worms, a nice fishing hole, cold one, and classic country on the possum while you fish. 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

0: 103.9 The Possum, Don Williams. JT hanging out with you on a Thursday. So a new article in Men's Fitness says the next wellness drink trend could be functional beer. That's a non-alcoholic brew that's fortified with beneficial ingredients like vitamins and supplements. How about that? A beer that's good for you. It'll be interesting to see if any of the functional beers are able to take off. But hey, might be a thing. Who knows? On the way, we'll check in with Rich. He's got your forecast as we cruise towards the weekend. Next on The Possum.
1: We have an accident just reported. 4100 block Carmichael Road. That's going to be just off Perry Hill Road up past Chappies. Please watch out if you're in front of the Synovus Bank area. And we've got a good bit of traffic on the interstates, boulevards right now. Very busy everywhere, including Prattville, Millbrook, Wetumpka. Some rain in the area. 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Wendell J. Montgomery Skywatch Traffic.
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4: Well, hi, everybody. The chances of encountering one of those evening showers or storms is very small, but not zero. Tonight, very muggy again. The overnight low temperature falls to about 74. Tomorrow and Saturday, almost a carbon copy. Mostly sunny with a high temperature up to about 94 on Friday and Saturday, and the heat index 100 to 105 easy. With those routine, random, scattered, hit or miss, afternoon and evening, showers and storms. But it's like playing the lottery. It's feast or famine. Not much change in the forecast on Sunday. From the Blue Water Weather Center, this is Rich Thomas.

0: country am I in?
1: It doesn't matter. It's 5 o'clock somewhere.
0: It's always on 5 in Margaritaville, come to think of it.
1: Yeah, I heard that.
0: You've been there, haven't you?
1: Yes, sir.
0: I've seen your boat there.

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A report ranked cities based on romance-related Google searches per 100,000 residents. The most romantic city? New York. Jacksonville made the top five as well, along with Nashville, Austin, and Chicago.

don't know much about Facebook, but I hear there's a lot of liking going on. So, like the possum, we sure would appreciate it. 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

The devil went down to Georgia. He was looking for a soul to steal. He was in a bind because he was way behind, and he was willing to make a deal. When he came across this young man sewing on a fiddle and playing it hot, and the devil jumped up on a hickory stump and said, "Boy, let me tell you what. I guess you didn't know it, but I'm a fiddle player too. And if you'd care to take a dare, I'll make a bet with you. Now, you play pretty good fiddle, boy, but give the devil his due. I bet a fiddle of gold against your soul, because I think I'm better than you."

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Hey, Buckmasters is celebrating 40 years, and it's coming to the Montgomery Convention Center next weekend, the 14th through the 16th. Tell you more about the big expo in just a little bit. Here's Conway Twitty.

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1: With SRN News, I'm John Scott. A new Tennessee congressional map making its debut in primary elections. Voters picking nominees in the new 9th Congressional District, which now stretches east of Memphis all the way to the Nashville area. President Trump has endorsed State Senator Brent Taylor in the Republican primary in the district. The Democratic contest features State Representative Justin Pearson and State Senator London Lamar. The president's administration plans to overhaul Head Start, a key early education program for the nation's poorest children. Changes would encourage more local decision-making by eliminating many federal regulations. Stocks edging lower on Wall Street as prices for oil rose. The Dow lost 464 points. The Nasdaq dropped 15 points today, and the S&P was down 13. This is SRN News.
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8: Issues. First of all, Highway 231 in Wetumpka, if you're coming from Highway 14 over to the Big Stone Bank in Main Street, one lane traffic over the hill, left lane only. We have an accident, Highway 14 right near I-65. Please use caution there. Busy building traffic everywhere else this afternoon. We also had a minor accident on Carmichael right near Chappies. We're hoping that one has cleared. 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Buckle up, Wendell J. Montgomery, Skywatch Traffic.
9: Well, hi, everybody. This is Rich Thomas. Alabama is starting to heat up again. I think the triple-digit heat indices are in the forecast for the next several days, but fairly routine on the rain chances. I will break down the details with your full forecast coming up in just a few minutes right here. 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

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Hey, look out for these school buses in the town of Pike Road. They went back to school this morning. Montgomery and Elmore County Monday. Autauga County Tuesday next week. Here's Aaron Tippin on 103.9 The Possum.

103.9 The Possum. Here's some random facts for your Thursday. The Beatles were once in talks to star in a Lord of the Rings movie. And between 10 and 12% of the world's population is left-handed, including my wife, Leanne. She's a lefty. How about that? Sammy Kershaw is on The Possum.

If you remember these songs when they were new, and you want the Possum app on your smart device, hand the device to your kids and they'll get the app right away. 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

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Second favorite day of the week, David Frizzell, Shelley West together. You're the reason God made Oklahoma. It's on The Possum. There's a

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1: Accident in Prattville on I-65 southbound. This is going to be just past the Highway 14 Fairview Avenue exit. Please watch out for these folks. They are off on the right. Around Montgomery, we're very busy right now. Interstates, boulevards, traffic is building. 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Wendell J. Montgomery, Skywatch Traffic.
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6: Well, hi, everybody. The chances of encountering one of those evening showers or storms is very small, but not zero. Tonight, very muggy again. The overnight low temperature falls to about 74. Tomorrow and Saturday, almost a carbon copy. Mostly sunny with a high temperature up to about 94 on Friday and Saturday, and the heat index 100 to 105 easy. With those routine, random, scattered, hit or miss, afternoon and evening, showers and storms. But it's like playing the lottery. It's feast or famine. Not much change in the forecast on Sunday. From the Blue Water Weather Center, this is Rich Thomas.

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2: With SRN News, I'm Keith Peters in Washington. Republican Senator Mitch McConnell of Kentucky says he's been discharged from a rehabilitation center and will continue his recovery from home. McConnell gave no specific date for his return to the Capitol, but senators are expected to soon leave Washington for the traditional August recess. A Senate committee has voted along party lines to hold Dr. Anthony Fauci in contempt of Congress over his refusal to answer questions at a hearing on his handling of the COVID-19 pandemic. The vote Thursday sets up a referral to the Justice Department for potential investigation over whether the country's longtime top infectious disease official properly exercised his constitutional rights. On Wall Street, the Dow down by 464 points. More details at srnnews.com.
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14: Several accidents. Old Selma Road at Mitchell Young Road. Use caution there as well as Zelda Road at Zelda Court. I-65 southbound into Montgomery right past the Highway 14 Fairview exit had an accident off on the right. Watch out for folks walking around. Busy interstates, boulevards, especially that slow grind Bell to Taylor to Chantilly if you're outbound on 85 North. We'll keep you updated. 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McKenna Nissan, exit 212 off I-65 in Clanton. Buckle up. Wendell J. Montgomery, Skywatch Traffic.
15: Well, hi, everybody. This is Rich Thomas. Alabama is starting to heat up again. I think the triple-digit heat indices are in the forecast for the next several days, but fairly routine on the rain chances. I will break down the details with your full forecast coming up in just a few minutes right here. 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

103.9 The Possum. Hope you are heading home with the workday in the rearview mirror. This guy will be at the Coca-Cola Amphitheater in Birmingham 1 week from tonight. Next Thursday, August 13th, with the Pawn Shop Guitar Tour. Here's Tim McGraw on The Possum.

me. 103.9 The Possum. Here are some of the most unusual baby names from the last year. For girls, Tsunami, Maybelline, Infant Girl, and Beretta. And for boys, the weirdest names that actually were given to somebody, Howdy, Papa, Demon, and Gator.

103.9, The Possum. She opened a new Tennessean truck stop off I-65 and a new hotel downtown Nashville this summer. Dolly. What?

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0: 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Steve Holy, good morning, beautiful. JT hanging out with you on a Thursday. So a man on the Goliath roller coaster at Six Flags Over Georgia got hit in the face with a shoe, caught it, and was able to return it to the person who lost the shoe. The best part is he caught it all on camera, too, and it's going viral on social media. Man, oh, man. I've not been on the Goliath at Six Flags. That sounds like fun. Gonna have to check it out. But apparently somebody had a loose shoe. Rich has your forecast next on The Possum.
1: Well, we've got some rain in the area, and we are just seeing a lot of cars on I-85 north and southbound around Jackson Hospital and Street, moving slow. Just that volume of traffic this time of day. 65 northbound, busy across the Alabama River Bridge. Prattville, Millbrook, Wetumpka receiving a lot of traffic out of Montgomery now, folks going home. 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Buckle up, Wendell J. Montgomery Skywatch Traffic.
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0: You know, I've heard a lot of good things about David Ernest.
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0: Experience is necessary, especially when you're digging for gold.
1: That's right, man.
0: And I can see that you don't have very much experience.
1: What do you mean, man?
0: Well, you have the little plastic bucket and shovel like a kid would take to the beach.
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1: You think he's got a shovel?
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1: I dig, man.
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5: On August 6, 1982, Willie Nelson had the number one song on the country charts with Always On My Mind. But the big story was about the album that the song came from. It was Billboard's Album of the Year for 1982 after spending 22 weeks at the number one spot, as well as remaining on the chart for an amazing 99 weeks. Here's Willie with a record-setting number one song from this day and classic country history for August 6.

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2: Well, hi, everybody. The chances of encountering one of those evening showers or storms is very small, but not zero. Tonight, very muggy again. The overnight low temperature falls to about 74. Tomorrow and Saturday, almost a carbon copy. Mostly sunny with a high temperature up to about 94 on Friday and Saturday, and the heat index 100 to 105 easy. With those routine, random, scattered, hit or miss, afternoon and evening, showers and storms. But it's like playing the lottery. It's feast or famine. Not much change in the forecast on Sunday. From the Blue Water Weather Center, this is Rich Thomas.

much about Facebook, but I hear there's a lot of liking going on. So, like the possum, we sure would appreciate it. 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

I awake and look around me at these four gray walls that surround me. And I realize that I was only dreaming. For there's a garden, there's a sad old padre. Arm in arm we'll walk at daybreak, when again I'll touch the green, green grass of home.

103.9, The Possum. Porter Wagner was the host of the Grand Ole Opry for a long time in Nashville as well. Back when I was going to check it out in the late 90s. Reba, Is There Life Out There? 103.9, The Possum.

0: From the Riverside Chevrolet Master Control Center, this is 103.9 The Possum. 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
1: With us, our news, I'm Keith Peters in Washington. President Trump says he's once again trying to limit birthright citizenship in the U.S. He signed two executive actions on immigration. One action aims to limit the number of people eligible for U.S. citizenship after being born in the country. The second order seeks to curb birth tourism by increasing restrictions on visitors obtaining visas if they want to give birth in the U.S. Republican Senator Mitch McConnell of Kentucky says he's been discharged from a rehabilitation center and will continue his recovery from home. McConnell gave no specific date for his return to the Capitol, but senators are expected to soon leave Washington for the traditional August recess. On Wall Street, the Dow down by 464 points, the Nasdaq dropped 15. More details at srnnews.com.
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0: in the area of Bonefish Grill or Red Robin around the curve there. We got a minor accident. Watch out for those folks. Interstate's busy. Boulevard's busy. All of our roads outbound from Montgomery, light to moderate traffic. Prattville, Millbrook, Wetumpka reporting light to moderate incoming traffic. 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Buckle up, Wendell J. Montgomery, Skywatch Traffic.
1: Well, hi, everybody. This is Rich Thomas. Alabama is starting to heat up again. I think the triple-digit heat indices are in the forecast for the next several days, but fairly routine on the rain chances. I will break down the details with your full forecast coming up in just a few minutes right here. Sponsored by
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1: Hey, y'all, it's Lewis over here at the Capitol Oyster Bar. We're located on that beautiful Alabama River over here at the Montgomery Marina. I'm going to tell you, if you don't know, we have a boat launch down here. You can come down here and launch your boat and get down here in the river. 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Push you'll see the menu, the good food we got down here. We got a great crew puts out some good food, and they'll serve you well. And also, you'll see a map how to get here and all the information you need to know. There's no show this week, but come on down here anyway and eat you some good food. We're going to have a good time. Don't forget, we close at 7 o'clock every night, so get down here before 7 o'clock, and we'll get you fed, and you can have a good time down here. So come on down here soon, and come hungry, and bring the whole family with you.
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11: Well, hi, everybody. The chances of encountering one of those evening showers or storms is very small, but not zero. Tonight, very muggy again. The overnight low temperature falls to about 74. Tomorrow and Saturday, almost a carbon copy. Mostly sunny with a high temperature up to about 94 on Friday and Saturday, and the heat index 100 to 105 easy. With those routine, random, scattered, hit or miss, afternoon and evening, showers and storms. But it's like playing the lottery. It's feast or famine. Not much change in the forecast on Sunday. From the Blue Water Weather Center, this is Rich Thomas.